0: Enjoy the music. R101.
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2: Hey, what up,
1: 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I'm gonna hit this city.
2: Let's
1: before
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Enjoy the music. R101. Oh, baby, baby, we'll be old. Oh, baby, we'll be old. Think of all the stories that we could have told.

101. She work it, girl, she work the bowl, she break it down, she take it low, she's fine as hell, she's about to dough, doing a thing right on the floor, and money, money she making, look at the way she's shaking, make you wanna touch her, wanna taste her, have you lusting for her? Make you wanna touch her, wanna taste her, have you lusting for her? Don't crazy face it.